0: Radio 1, un mondo da sentire.
1: Yo, let's funk this party up right here.

mama, she got it sticking in the cameraman. And we could have some. And he's up there. What's that?

mommy kissing Santa Claus. You gotta believe me. You just gotta.

mission at all. 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Them eyes, a gorgeous girl, no demise, a prize. I got to raise it again. Them eyes are gorgeous, I must advance. I don't check for no superficial, it's got to be beneficial. These sonic fruits, these sonic fruits. Sides, these sonic fruits, got them moving around, alright. Hyperplay, stepping and rising.